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0: As melhores.
1: De todos os tempos.
2: If you could hear me, you would say, there are always two sides of the story. You're so right. Here's mine.

0: Hi, it's Ed Sheeran.
1: Photograph.
2: We keep this love in a photograph.
1: Da la clubi.
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